0: 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You know why? All you lucky people see this song, it's for y'all. You know why? All you lucky people see this song, it's for y'all. You know why? Because see, you are the lucky ones.
1: Hallo, hier ist Mogwai und ihr hört die Radiosendung in Clubbers Paradise unter Radio Darmstadt und dem Bermuda-Funk aus Mannheim.

people really think that there's a beginning and an ending to this thing called life. But energy never dies. This is just a portal we're going through. Still, it's hard to let go, to let go, to let go, to let go, to let go, to let go.

0: Çarşamba.
1: Can you hear the words of God, Allah or Ahura?
2: No.
1: This feels far more familiar. Bevahama. Speak with ease across neo-diasporic axes. This pirate practice emerges from reenactments, medieval whisper, modern day madness, streams of smoke that drown the horizon. Chantar get begobar hezaran. گفتار حضرت بلخ. چه کسم من ای او چه کسی بود پر از دود. دستم ما نیست to set the tone, instill a sense of mood before transmitting درود بعد درود. The translation of Yeki Bud or Yeki Nabud is that there was once one. At the same time, there were none. Once.

star nine, my shooting star. Wish I saw less, say no more, I said, but wish we could have talked. So many differences to settle, so many battles scored into our psyches. The sound of war, the song of a truce, the silence of attrition, of attraction. More harm is done by indecision than inaction. Wish you might stop acting out scenes from Sex and the City and show me your method. We've all got emotions, and it's not either or when it comes to that or reason. I know mine now. Sat by the window at Ibs's house, Emma saw a dying star, and I couldn't help but get caught on the metaphor. I'm calling Kamar.

skies are sea of darkness when there is no sun. The sky is a sea of darkness when there is no sun.